0: Diego skal holde kjeft, sa jeg.
1: Yeah, Rolling Stones keeps rolling. Pretty little pictures never made it to the wars. Stargazing, feeling jolly. Probably shouldn't, but I did.

0: She admit her bitch was clown like a motherfucker. Oh, fuck. Hell no, nah, man. Keisha, she gonna be at the motherfucking party, nigga. Oh, I'm on my
1: faded.
0: You don't hear me though. Hey, I just got body. Yeah, she that body, man. Shit. Well, I'm about to get with her though. Let me see what's up in this motherfucker. And you ain't gotta be creeping. I don't know why you trying to act like you cleaning up. Think we're gonna steal something.
2: I know what you want, dog.

0: is this good?
1: Bro, I'm with the phone now, so yeah. Online, I'm online, just to let you know. But we will try to support, promote you, bro. Definitely need that album to in Norway, bro, because this fucking best so far. Sorry for my language. Best thing so far I heard. I bump this every morning. Class, did you like the album from Genomfødt Kultur, Igor?
2: Yeah, it was great.
1: He said it was great, my homie from Norway, from another mother, brother. Peace, bro. We keep in touch and maybe in future we can work.
3: Genomfødt Kultur.

walls come closing, and this ain't a fun run. 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

calls on a weekday, you know my time and chip, babe. Boy, best behave or get a time out while I still play. Cause all you'll do is simp and it got me slipping. Chill out your teammates, cause they made a war in my...

0: Hello, hello, hello. We are back after a long summer with the Language Cafe on this Sunday afternoon.
1: How are we feeling?
2: Why are you laughing?
1: Because...
0: You feeling okay?
1: I just was very like overstimulating with like the tea cup and the. I think my mic is really loud.
0: I don't know. Maybe it is. I can try to adjust it. Loving the professionalism. But hey,
1: wait, it's a slow start. It wouldn't be us if it wasn't.
0: No.
2: Oops.
1: I moved my mic.
0: Yeah, I feel like this, I don't know if something has changed with the microphones over the summer, but it feels like it's picking up my every breath, so that's really interesting.
2: Maybe we are breathless because we're sick and hungover.
0: It could be, yeah. I wouldn't rule it out.
1: I thought it was crazy. I thought I was going insane. Like, it's amazing quality. I hope everyone listening is also... understanding this level of quality, because otherwise we sound crazy. Like, wow.
2: Yeah.
0: Oh, guys, can you imagine like ASMR on these microphones?
1: Should we have a go?
0: Yeah, no, okay. You go.
1: Okay. Thank you for coming in today. We'll be talking about some. Oh, I actually have. I've grossed myself out. I have grossed myself out.
0: Well, I think. For now, let's just say we're happy to be back. We are continuing with our sort of regularly scheduled program from last semester, which is Sunday afternoon. We're hungover and or tired and or ill. But we couldn't be more thrilled to be here. And we're going to talk about, you know, how our summer's been and what we think the autumn will bring. So, yeah, should be exciting. Stay with us.

0: That was Kårfløyel with 100 gode grunner.
1: Hey, sorry I can't talk right now. I'm listening to the Language Cafe.
0: Hello. I just realized that we haven't even said who's in the studio today, guys.
2: Guess who?
0: Guess who?
2: Guess who?
0: Exactly. I don't know if we have that kind of celebrity status, so just to be sure, my name is Paula. I'm your host and tech today. Makes me feel like I'm a waiter at a restaurant being like, and I'll be your server tonight. And with me, I have...
2: Natalia.
0: And...
3: Mia. I can't go over it.
2: Mia back from the dead.
0: Mia has, since the last time you heard our voices, like 3 minutes ago, put on sunglasses. I think this is sort of reflective of the state we're in.
3: I think it helps. Yeah. You know when like you just do one thing and then you feel a bit better and you can't put a reason to it. You just don't know. You know that you will die if you remove it.
0: Yeah. Well, keep them on then. I thought that, you know, since our lovely listeners haven't heard from us since, like, I don't know, June. I thought we could do a little summer recap, but like sort of split into the low points and the highs. And as with all things, I think the lows should come first. So I thought I would ask you this very cheerful question, like, what was the low point of your summer?
3: Oh my God. Jesus, where do we start? I just think my summers are always full of very high highs and very low lows. Mm. They're a very dramatic time for me, usually. I feel like it's because I don't have my usual schedule, so I'm just not as regulated. And then when my like schedule or life isn't as regulated, of course, neither are my emotions. Mm. So I've had some lows. I was seeing someone, and then they got together with their girl best friend. This is crazy. Like, that has never happened to me before. Why now, in the middle of summer, like, we were hanging out. It was very nice, going to, like, painting and summer activities, you know. But high highs, low lows. We had a great time. Low low. The girl best friend. Come on, people. Can we be slightly less predictable here? That was my low, probably.
0: Yeah. That's...
3: It's pretty bad. Very fair, it's pretty shit. It was kind of annoying, actually. Yeah. Mm. She's very pretty, though.
2: Well, credit where credit is due.
3: Credit where credit is due. She's probably lovely.
0: Yeah. Exactly. Well, but then again, so are you. So, you know.
3: Thank you very much, my sunglasses.
2: For me, my low. Sorry if you can hear me coughing. I'm still sick. My low. Guess what it was? I got sick twice in a row. One, I've been sick all summer. Damn. And then I got sick right before I left for Italy, and I'm sick now. So low immunity summer.
3: Low immunity.
0: Fantastic.
2: Low immune system summer.
0: Oh, I literally think that when you first started at the radio, one of the first things we talked about with you was how you need to eat an orange to So it seems like that's still true for you.
2: I haven't taken my own advice.
0: Yeah, but at least you haven't gotten scurvy yet, so that's all good.
2: could happen.

0: Yeah. No, it's not going to happen.
1: I'm just joking. You should see me around. Sunglasses. No, I'm fine. I think we're all... I have sick brain. I'm still, like, a bit sick.
2: You have a sick brain?
1: Like, sick, like, yeah, you know, when you have a fever. And no, like, you know.
2: You're sick of that,
1: no,
2: girl.
1: No, like, you say things that don't really... What did I hung out with you, Paula, the other day, and I told you, what did I tell you? Not to be a daredevil.
0: Oh, yeah.
1: And I meant to say...
0: what did I mean to say? Not to be a devil's advocate.
3: What kind of advice?
2: Imagine you're just like Natalia, a friend, like, and they're like, well, don't be a daredevil, you
0: know? Natalia was like, I'm sorry to play a daredevil here, but I got...
1: I was so sick. I couldn't even form a sentence without messing up.
0: That's so fair. Well, I was trying really hard to think of my own personal low point. I don't know. I also, same as Mia, had a very sort of emotionally rich summer, which is kind of, I think, what summer is supposed to be. And then you feed off that drama for the rest of the year. But if I had to pick a low point, I'd say it was last night, because I had a great time at your party, Mia.
1: Thank you.
0: Made a lovely new friend from the radio. And then I had to ditch her at the tram stop because I was like, oh, I think I might throw up. And I didn't want to do that in front of a new acquaintance, you know. Oh. You want to, like, maintain a certain good impression. So I, like, walked off. And then I was like, I have too much self-respect to throw up in the park next to Bislett Stadion. So I just got over it and walked home in the rain. But that felt like a low point for me personally. Yeah. But luckily for us, after some music, we get to talk about the highs. So, you know, there's that going for us. So we'll be right back.

0: That was Working Overtime by Dead Target.
1: Dos cervezas, por favor.
2: Cerveza? Si es el café de la lengua.
0: Okay. If you could stop laughing, that would be great.
3: I'm sorry, just whenever it comes back in, look at Natalia, she just goes...
2: I just don't do it. Okay.
0: Right. I lost my train of thought there for a second. But,
3: oh, I'm sorry.
0: No, it's all good. Natalia said that, you know, she wanted to share something, like a high from the summer, so I think you should go first.
2: Well, I think it's fitting with the jingle.
0: Okay.
2: I started liking football a lot, and you know, I'm from Spain.
0: Yeah.
2: And they won the World Cup.
0: Picture and the air horn
2: here. Yeah. My friend visited from Spain, and we watched the World Cup. Well, I watched all of the matches, but I watched the final with her, and with a lot of people, including you, Paula.
0: Yeah.
2: And it was so nice, and everyone was rooting for Spain, and I had so much fun, and I don't know... It was just so nice.
0: Like a beautiful summer this year. Like I couldn't care less about football, but there was something in the air. Like those couple of weeks in Oslo, like the atmosphere was so wonderful.
2: Yeah.
0: And like, I don't know, I felt like... I saw this Tumblr post after the finale that was like, oh, you've met me at a very Spanish time in my life. And I was like, that's how it felt.
2: And yeah, like, that was me.
0: Yeah.
2: Also, I also watched the Norway versus Brazil match
0: at
2: Rådhusplassen. And it was so cool. I loved it. Yeah.
0: Beautiful stuff.
3: Are you 100% Spanish?
2: Yes. But not nationality-wise. No. I do have a British passport.
3: You do.
2: Yeah.
3: Because you were born.
2: Blood. Yes.
3: Mm. Okay. Where does the Norwegian part of you come in?
2: No, I just moved here when I was really young. I lived here when I was a kid.
3: Okay.
0: Mm.
2: Yeah.
3: And you just got into football this summer?
2: Yeah. Mm. Or I liked it. Spain also won the Euros 2024. So I watched a lot of football then, but then I just forgot about it.
0: Mm.
2: Yeah.
0: Yeah.
2: Maybe I'm a fake fan. I only watch when my team is winning.
3: Will you continue watching football now?
2: I only care about countries that play football, not the teams, like the regular football clubs.
0: Because
2: you can just pick whatever. I don't care.
0: It's really wonderful that we're on after Nova FK. And like, they're like, you know, sort of, they have this sort of expertise on the subject. And then we come into the studio and we're like, I don't know, picking a team, I wouldn't know where to start. So,
2: yeah.
0: But Mia, what was your highlight of the summer? Or one of them, if it's hard to choose.
3: Yeah. Give it a sec. It'll come to me.
0: Yeah.
3: Oh, God, I don't know. I had so many.
2: Greece?
3: Yeah, I was about to say, I was so lucky this summer with going on holiday. I went on many nice holidays. I spent a week in London with my mum. Seeing my mum is always a highlight. Seeing my grandparents. I love going to my grandparents' house. We, like, play board games, and they feed me, like, chicken Kievs, and I can buy... like expensive treats from Waitrose.
0: Ooh.
3: Yeah. That is actually a highlight, is getting to go to Waitrose and having someone pay for your shop. I just pick, there's no boundaries. I'll just take whatever I want. So nice.
0: Because, you know, all that time living in London, I never got the benefit of like shopping at Waitrose because it was never in the budget, you know? But even just setting foot in a Waitrose is like...
3: It's very nice.
0: Mm.
3: What was your favourite supermarket in London?
2: I mean, Waitrose.
3: Yeah.
2: No, but I lived next to one.
0: Okay.
2: I had to go.
0: Guys, I am a Sainsbury's girl, like through and through. Because I lived next to the massive Sainsbury's, next to New Cross, like, station.
2: Mm-hmm.
0: It was like a minute walk from my house. It was beautiful. Yeah, good stuff. Sorry, I was trying really hard to think of a summer high.
3: Yeah.
0: And I think I have two. One was I went on like a cabin trip with my girlfriend and two friends of ours from the UK to Uppdal. And it's just a really like, the weather was not great. It was pretty cold, but sort of sunny still. And the cows were there, like the sort of relatively small cows, and the sheep, and the flowers were blossoming, and we cooked really nice meals all week and like went on walks and played jazz to the cows. It was really fun. And I actually, you know, I think I tried reading a book. I don't know if I managed, but I read a few pages, so there we go. And my other highlight was Faderuke, because I was a fader this year, as was Natalia.
2: Yeah.
0: And the best thing about the week was getting to tell my friends, see you tomorrow, for like a whole week in a row. You know, just like, oh, I love you guys, and I'll see you tomorrow. How wonderful is that? Oh, and I got kind of bummed after it was over. Yeah. So yeah, that's...
3: I like your highs. I think your highs when... No offense, Natalia.
0: Oh.
2: No, but I have another high I just thought about.
3: Yeah. Okay.
0: We have time for one more. Go on.
2: I don't know why I didn't think about this before, but my mom. I saw my mom so many times this summer. We went to Italy together, and then she came here to visit me. Then I also went home to Madrid. I saw my mom so many times.
0: That's
2: so
0: beautiful.
2: Nice.
3: Do you have siblings?
2: A sister. But she has gone so many times to Italy, she didn't want to join.
0: Fair.
3: Can you imagine?
2: Yeah.
3: Nah, I don't know. I've been there a couple of times. So.
2: Yeah, but she has her own life. I don't know.
3: Okay.
2: Busy girl.
0: Busy girl. But yeah, shout out to Natalia's mom, who I believe is one of our most committed listeners. And also, I am not sure, but I think my girlfriend's family might be listening to this in the car. So if you are... Hello.
2: Hi.
0: and now we're going to listen to some more music.

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0: Every time that jingle plays.
4: I never expect the end to be that way.
0: No, it's always a surprise. But yeah, so Natalia, you suggested that we should talk about, you know, what was up actually like summer 10 years ago?
4: Yeah, what was up? I don't know.
0: What was up with you?
4: With me? I was 12.
0: Damn. That makes me feel so ancient.
5: How old were you?
0: Summer 2016, I was 17.
4: Yeah.
5: You guys are 5 years apart.
0: We are.
4: But like my sister.
5: We are.
4: Me and my sister are also 5 years apart. But yeah, that's why I think we... I don't know what I'm going to say. No, like I... Yeah, whatever. 2016. I was 12. I had Snapchat, I'm pretty sure. Pretty sure all of my pictures of that time is just me with the dog filter. I also was in Oslo and in New York. That was very cool. Yeah, living the life. That's what I did. But I don't remember much. Yeah.
0: Yeah. Fair. I have, like, absolutely no recollection of what I did in 2016. 2017, I remember really well. Because that's the year I graduated high school and, like, moved abroad. But the year before that...
4: But were you on Tumblr?
0: Definitely.
4: Yeah, that's what I remember. I think I was also on Tumblr, but I was probably too young to be there.
0: I know something that I definitely would have been doing, and it's... So, basically, I got into One Direction, like, really, really late in life, so to speak. Mm. Too late as a teenager, and it was, like, I think I started listening to them sort of proudly about, like, 2 weeks before they went on hiatus. But I think I would have probably spent a good chunk of summer 2016 listening to their entire discography and probably reading a bunch of fan fiction. I think that sounds like something I would have done. Mm.
6: Larry?
4: But fan fiction about Larry or other things?
0: What other things?
4: I know, other... other needy people.
0: Oh, no, no. I think at that time it was exclusively that.
4: Larry, okay.
0: Yeah.
4: Yeah, what a time.
5: I believe them. I believe the fan fiction. I've seen the videos. I just... It definitely happened.
0: It definitely happened. The people who think that these two people are together right now are delusional, but I think back in the day, there was something there.
5: Yeah, I agree.
0: Yeah. Are you... wanting to share anything about summer 2016 or any other
4: you
0: summer in your past?
4: You mentioned something about
5: Eritrea.
4: Yeah.
0: No.
5: I can't lie, but I'm not going to say that. I was 14, guys, and I listened to My Chemical Romance and cried.
0: Perfect. I think. Yeah. Can you imagine us meeting in 2016? Like, the three of us in one room. I think that would have been so funny.
4: That would be weird.
5: You were 15.
4: No, I was 12.
0: Well, Natalia was 12. You were 14.
5: I was 14.
0: And I was 16 or 17, depending on when in the summer.
4: You would think we were so... I was so lame or something. Just a child.
0: No, I think...
5: Yes, I would have thought you were lame 100%.
0: Oh, my God. Well...
4: No.
0: I think...
5: You said it first.
0: I think you would have thought I was lame too, to
5: no.
0: be honest.
5: Because
4: we
0: I was
4: were
0: like,
4: probably all
5: 14-year-old
4: lame.
5: Mia could have really done with Paula.
0: Oh, that's so sweet.
5: Yeah, I think I've... Imagine, I was 14 and you were like 16, 17. I would have thought you were so cool and nice. And I didn't have any friends... that year 14 was very dark and lonely for me, so I would have been very grateful.
0: That's so sweet. Wish I could go back to like 2016 Mia and give her a squeeze.
5: Oh my God, yeah, this is you know those things, it's like, would you rather you know, have £1,000 or get to hug your mum as a baby. And it's like, I would personally like to go and hug every single version of myself.
0: Yeah.
5: Every single year of my life, I definitely could have done with a hug from future me going, chill, baby. Yeah. It's gonna be fine. You're gonna be fine. Stop cutting your hair into funny shapes.
0: No, I was at a friend's art exhibition like 2 days ago.
5: Fellow at Eloise's?
0: Fellow Language Cafe members, Eloise's art exhibition. And I got photographed topless. And I was like, if I could tell...
4: You?
0: Yeah, me. If I could tell, like, 15-year-old me that I'd be, like, kind of cool one day, that would be great.
5: Yeah, that would be nice.
0: Yeah.
5: Anyway. I don't think they would have been very impressed, though.
0: I think I... Like, because I was so uncool in high school, I think that would have really had a positive impact on me. Like, knowing that it's not forever.
5: I guess I'm just not the kind of cool I hoped I would be when I was 14.
0: You're the coolest person I know.
5: I am super cool. Sunglasses, guys. But, no, I just mean that I really wanted to... I was hoping I would be covered in tattoos by now, have many, many, many, many, many piercings, and still be listening to emo music.
0: It's never too late to start again.
5: Mm-hmm.
0: We'll be right back.

0: That was Oslo City Summer by Casper featuring Lasse Loke. And before that, you heard Trenger ikke hun når jeg har han by Marie Delane, Delane. Either way, it was a great song.
1: Oh my goodness, darling. Have you seen what time it is? That's right, it's time for the Language Cafe.
0: Exactly. It's time for the Language Cafe. We, I think I'm getting ill, you know, I feel like...
2: I think it's my fault.
0: No, I don't think so. I think like in the sort of 40-ish minutes since we sat down in the studio, I'm like, you know, when you can feel your like throat becoming sore and like my nose is blocking up. Anyhow, sorry, this is not the energy I want to bring to the air. So, what were we going to talk about? Oh, yeah. I wanted to know, like, if you guys, you know, have you consumed any kind of formative media this summer? No, you haven't.
2: Are you going to talk about the monkey?
0: Yeah,
2: actually. No, but I think we have a whole segment for that, actually.
0: Yeah, we do. We do. We'll get to that. Like... Short and snappy, like a movie, a song.
3: Short and snappy. Paulo is trying to keep us in check. Paulo is holding us all together.
0: Before we walked in here, I was like, I'm going to need you guys to lock in now.
2: You can go first.
0: Wait.
2: Okay. You guys can go first.
3: I'm always reading something. And I have fallen off a bit with reading, but I think this summer was the summer that I started reading Vegetarian by Han Kang, I think. It's very good.
2: Yeah.
3: It really shocked me. It shocked me. Few things shock me anymore because I am a horror movie and reading fanatic, so many things don't shock me anymore, but... yeah, it's crazy.
0: Yeah, I've heard that. I think, but I've heard very positive reviews overall. So would you agree?
3: Yeah, I'm enjoying myself.
0: Yeah.
3: I'm still reading it. I said I fell off a bit, right?
0: Yeah.
3: Yeah. Otherwise, I would have finished it by now.
0: Right.
3: Yes.
0: Fair.
3: And I watched Obsession. Loved that movie.
0: Ooh, nice.
3: Again, nothing can shock me, but it shocked me a little bit. It was good.
0: Yeah. I have heard very good things about that also, but you know I am such a wuss that I can't go and see Obsession. It's not going to work for me. I'm too scared.
3: What?
0: I'm scared of everything. You know this. Like,
3: I just don't understand why people don't like enjoy it. I love it. I love being scared.
0: I think it's like, you know, when you have anxiety and it's like, oh, well, I'm kind of scared on the daily, so it's like I don't need the extra input. It's just kind of like my baseline. So I like to do the opposite.
3: You sound like... You sound like what my dad says when I'm like, go to therapy. I think about it enough. And it's like, okay, but horror movies are like going to therapy. Okay. Like, it's like you're faced with it and you have to feel it, but it's controlled.
2: I also really like horror movies, but did you grow up watching them? Because I think that's why I like them.
3: Yeah.
2: I think people who like horror movies have... a high tolerance for them because they are so used to them since they're little. But people who don't like them, they just are not used to them.
3: I remember the first time I felt scared watching a movie. I watched The Exorcist by myself in my room in the dark. But it was the middle of the day. I just closed the blinds. I was at, like, genuinely testing my anxiety, like testing my emotions. Like, I remember, like, sitting there and forcing myself to watch it. And I got used to it.
0: Yeah. That's so fair.
3: Like, horror movies are like going to therapy.
0: Sure. I believe it. Yeah. Natalia?
2: Well, Mia, now you just make me look bad because I was going to say I went to the cinema. Well, I did watch Backrooms.
0: Yeah.
2: Really good. But I also did go to the cinema to watch The Minions.
3: Why?
0: That was the formative.
2: Because I went... with someone's little sister, with them and their little sister, and I thought it would be cute.
0: Yeah.
2: Okay.
0: And didn't you tell me that it was sort of like really related to like sort of the history of film production?
2: Of course. It was so relevant to my media and communication degree.
0: Fantastic.
2: Super relevant. Everything. They make film.
4: They make film?
3: Yeah, the Minions are like...
2: They're in Hollywood. They're doing everything. They're secret lovers. They're like traveling the world. They are
4: highly unsexual beings. Secret lovers.
2: Well, there are theories.
4: There are theories.
2: On Letterboxd. Well, yeah.
4: You checked the Minions reviews on the Letterboxd.
3: Of course.
2: Well, I have Letterboxd. Yeah. So I have to. And, you know, they're little adventurers and they invented everything, apparently, including the camera and...
4: I like how you started describing them. Like we all don't know what a minion is. You sound like, have you seen that video of Nicki Minaj where she's talking about her character in Ice Age? And people have cut out the bit where the interviewer goes, how do you feel about your character? So she's just like, she's cute. She's huge, of course. But she's a mammoth, you know? That's how you sound talking about the minions.
2: I don't know. I just watched the Minions. And it wasn't my favorite, but it was okay.
0: I genuinely think I have nothing to add to that.
4: I think we're just going to listen to some music instead.

0: That was Here She Comes by Mandalay Lamas.
1: Lepa reč I gvozdena vrata otvara. Slušate Language Cafe.
0: Okay, so crucially, we, before we went on air, sort of were told by Natalia about this thing called aura farming, and against her will, she now has to explain to us and to you, our dear listeners, what that actually is.
2: Can I just say something? My one crime is being online too much, but it feels like I'm punished all the time for it.
0: Well, I think of you as more of an educator because I am, you know, I'm not picking any of this stuff up and
2: I know.
0: I need to, so...
2: What is aura farming? I don't know either, but I just am on TikTok a lot and I scroll, obviously, and so many news outlets have been talking about aura farming. And it's just weird. I don't know how to describe it. It's like, can I... One of the reporters was like, aura farming is like two people get in the middle of a big space and people will watch them and they're like, she said they gather resources and experiences and then they show off and they do little dances.
3: Oh, fuck off, resources and experiences.
2: I don't know
3: what they
2: means.
3: Do is they, in front of each other, they sort of see who can do the most like memeable dance moves, like dabbing and sort of like, you know, the 6-7 thing. Like, they'll just do that.
0: Yeah, but
3: repeatedly.
2: So weird.
3: And like, then they try to top each other by doing one at the same time or moving to another one.
0: Yeah. Right, but the one video you showed me, I was like, in a strange like way, this is kind of like, it feels like this straight, like, straight, maybe white version of voguing. Like the kind of dances they were doing. I was like, this looks familiar, but this is just the... I don't know, a different generation's iteration of that, I guess.
3: Voguing is dance.
0: And yeah, it's but not, it's like, but
3: you
0: it's
3: can
0: sort
3: have
0: of like
3: vogue
0: a,
3: offs,
0: like a
3: like
0: competition.
3: Dance offs. Yeah, yeah. But they're not dancing.
2: No. It's not, I just think it's so weird. When did it start farming? Farming is farmer. Vegetables. I don't know. What the fuck? Aura farming.
3: I don't want to know. The reporter said that it was from Minecraft.
2: Yeah, but I don't get this sort of internet speak. I just find that so weird.
0: Yeah.
2: I feel so old, and I'm not old.
0: No, this actually is, like, great to hear that you have this experience, too, because can you imagine how I feel?
2: Yeah.
0: Like, it's like, I can't also, you know, even if I did bother keeping up with it, it would be ridiculous for me to implement any of that, like, language into my everyday vernacular, because I'm... closer to 30 than I am to 20. Yeah. Like, I can't be doing that. You know, I'm too old for this.
2: Like, what was it? For charisma, riz.
0: Yeah.
2: And like maxing.
0: Yeah.
2: Three X's.
0: Yeah. I saw like a...
2: I can't.
0: Again, this is aging me, but I saw a Tumblr post today that made me really laugh, so I thought I'd read it out loud. Let me find it. It was like... Every other post on Instagram now is just some nonsensical string of words like kind of chic to be whimsy maxing. And it reminds me of this tweet that says, when you guys say stuff like hot girls do their laundry on Thursday or whatever, it makes me feel like I am trapped in a TJ Maxx. And I'm like, that is actually... that is exactly how it feels to me, at least.
2: Yeah.
0: Yeah.
2: Yeah. I don't have anything to say.
0: Yeah.
2: Just in case you didn't know what aura farming was, if you want to have a little laugh, just look it up.
0: Look it up. Well, after some music, we'll be talking about our like trend predictions for the autumn. So stay tuned for that.

0: You just listened to Ventere på tur by Kubakisen.
1: Do we shout out Cymraeg? Because I don't.
0: Right. I want to know, what do you guys think will be, like, chic this autumn? What will be the vibe? Like, a little trend prediction. Sorry, I'm so warm. I feel like it's hard to imagine autumn.
2: Olive green.
0: Olive green.
2: Well, it's olive green.
3: Paula wants me to be closer to the mic, but I'm finding the amount of sounds that I can hear from my own mouth very overstimulating.
0: I'm so sorry.
3: No, olive green.
0: Yeah.
3: I think it's all just recycling stuff, isn't it? We go through trends so fast that they'll just come back. But I don't know, just things that I've decided will be chic this autumn.
0: That's what I'm asking.
3: Yeah, yeah. I want to get some better jumpers. Like, yeah. I think I love my summer outfits so much. My style is summer suited. Like, not super hot, not like 40 degrees, but 25. Like, my outfits are like perfect for also summer. So when it gets to autumn and I start having to wear jumpers, I usually just have like plain black, white, blue jumpers. And then I feel like it takes away all the uniqueness from my own style. A girl in my university course took one look at my outfit the other day and went, so unique. I was like, oh.
4: Good or bad?
3: Thank you, I guess.
0: The other day, at the exhibition, someone came up to me and I had the most bewildering conversation, but they were like, yeah, I had to ask about, you know, the frills, like the frills on my coat. I was like,
3: what? I have to ask about the frills.
0: So yeah, that was humbling, but to say
4: what,
0: the least.
4: But in what, in a judgmental way?
0: No, generally I couldn't tell. It was like, I think they must have been, I'm sure, a lovely person, but it was like one of those conversations that is so far off the script of what is like widely acknowledged as a normal conversation that I didn't know what to say anymore. I think this person at some point was like, oh, I thought you were speaking German to me. And I was like, why would I be doing that? Like, why would I be speaking German to a Norwegian person? Just randomly. Anyway, it was very, yeah, that's besides the point. But I think better jumpers. Yeah.
3: Patterned ones. Nice. Ones that have stuff on it. I'd love a blue jumper with like flowers on it.
0: Yeah, that'd be cute.
3: A flower. Yeah. Singular flower.
0: Years ago, I tried on this like cardigan that had a bunch of geese on it, and I'm still sad that I couldn't afford it.
4: Oh yeah. My God.
3: That sounds really nice. Geese. Yeah.
0: Geese.
3: I'm gander.
0: Yeah, me
3: goosey,
0: again.
3: Goosey gander.
4: Gander? What does that mean?
3: It's the male goose.
4: Oh, yeah.
0: Natalia?
4: I don't like olive green, so for me it's going to be blue.
0: Okay.
4: I love blue. And I really want to buy a nice fur coat, so that's going to be my trend.
3: That's going like to be nice to wear.
4: I really want a nice coat. Yeah.
0: Okay.
4: Yeah. Nothing much.
3: Is this our first summer together?
4: Yeah.
0: I guess so, yeah.
4: Cute.
0: Aww. Sweet. Like, before we went into the studio, we were sort of vaguely daydreaming about taking a program-related trip to London.
4: Yeah.
0: Yes. If anyone would like to sponsor us. Just let us know.
4: Yeah.
0: No, but I don't know. I guess I'll pick a colour since you guys did. I do kind of think that like jewel tones overall are always great for like the colder season. I don't know. We had to send an email to our editor-in-chief recently where we had to tell her our favourite colour, and I chose cherry red. Cherry red is my favourite. So I'd say that. And then what else do I think? Maybe I would like it to be a trend that, you know, not falling into a pit of despair in autumn automatically. You know, I think it happens to a lot of people that they think like, oh, something strange is happening to my voice. You know, they think autumn is over, summer is over, so now it's just time to be sad, and I want to do the opposite. Embrace the fact that autumn can be good to you. That's my trend forecast. Yeah. Anyway, more music?
4: Yes, please.
0: Yeah.
5: Oh, how I'd love to be the one you left behind, to find the finer things in life, to buy designer clothes and hide away your feelings deep inside the world that you create through movement so immaculate. You shake me to my core with every breath you take. I lose myself. A car, a

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I'll just be glad it happened, cause none of this compares to you. I'll sell my soul and sing the blues. I'll finish out my bottle, and I'll thank the stars I've shared my life.

0: Cause none of this compares to you. Your scent of autumn, song of June. The sound of it still kills my mood to know that you have found another muse. 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
1: Og jeg har lidd av, ja først har jeg operert for nyresten og gallesten og blindtarm i buken og svulst i underlivet. 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
0: Right, so... If you're just tuning in, you're listening to The Language Cafe on Radio Nova. It is Sunday afternoon, as I'm sure you are aware. My name is Paula, and I have Mia and Natalia with me in the studio. Our health and overall well-being is declining by the minute. Mm-hmm. Yeah. So if you have been around for the past hour, we sincerely apologize. But we're gonna, you know, we're tough. We've got this.
3: Oh, yeah. I've got a treat for you.
0: Yeah, take it away, Mia.
3: Okay. So we thought we would each do give us a little bit of airtime to talk about a niche interest that we may have. Because niche interests are chic. Hello.
0: Hello.
3: Fall 2026.
4: Nerds are back in style.
3: You can talk about that in your niche interest segment, okay? Okay. I was really, really into Amanda Knox. I just like...
0: Wait, who is that again?
3: She is the American... She was the American student that lived in that house with that British girl.
0: Oh, my God.
3: And she was accused of murdering her. And this case, like, it took over my life. I bought and read her fucking biography.
0: Oh, really?
3: Like, I have watched every single thing, any piece of media I can find on it. I've read the newspapers. I've reached out to her.
0: What?
3: By her website.
0: Wait, you did?
4: Did you reply?
3: No, of course not.
4: I don't know.
0: Did you send like a press inquiry or just like, hey, I'm just like really fascinated by you?
3: I'm super interested in you as a person. It was a bit of a mix, definitely. I wanted to do my entire bachelor's on her, but they wouldn't let me do that. Shocker! My supervisor was like, there's not a story here. And I was like, okay. Anyway, that's my niche interest. I do not think she did it.

0: like a slightly weird and off-putting person. Mm-hmm. And then everyone just assumes that you're a criminal and a murderer because you have a strange vibe. Like, how horrible must that be? Not that I'm, you know, obviously, I don't know. Well, I know she could have done it, but I have no idea.
1: Well,
0: I guess
1: that's the point. Sexualized her an insane amount. That's how I ended up landing on my bachelor's thesis, which was on the femme fatale and, like, what we expect from women who, like, what we, when we see a bad woman, what do we see? Like, what is a bad woman? Are they painted as such, or are they blah, blah, blah? And she was, like used as a criminal sex symbol for months and months and months. Every tabloid, every newspaper, just, like, Foxy and Oxy. Because she had a picture on Facebook at a party or something. Wait, she was very pretty.
0: Is she the one with the really blue eyes?
1: She does have quite...
0: Because I think, or am I thinking about someone else? Because there was this whole thing about someone accused of murder having these, like, extremely blue eyes, and they were sort of like, yeah, that means you're a murderer. Like, you sort of, I think sort of being referred to as something of an ice queen, if that makes sense. Mm. Like, I looked that up whilst we listened to some more music, but I feel like maybe that was her. Mm-hmm. But that's such a fascinating topic.
1: And she's not an empath. I don't think she's an empath.
0: No, but...
1: So she wasn't sad. I think she could genuinely be a sociopath, but she did not kill that girl. How crazy.
0: Right. Oh, my God. And then you're just in that position where, just because you're sort of not as empathetic as everyone else, people accuse you of things. I don't know. Mm. Also, I feel like if we were applying those rules, like lack of empathy makes you a criminal, then lots of men should be in jail. Anyway.
1: Preach.
0: Exactly. Anyway, we'll be right back.

0: That was Viva La Sunday by Bike Lane.
1: Du lytter til Radio Nova.
0: All right. So now, you know, we've heard Mia talk about her interest in Amanda Knox, who is actually called like the angel with the ice eyes. That's what I was thinking of. And honestly, I could give you like, I wish I could give you like half an hour airtime to talk about this because it's actually fascinating. But as it is, I'll now pass the torch to Natalia.
2: My turn. okay, I sound... I swear I like cool stuff, but my niche interests are monkeys and great apes. Because I have a bachelor's in linguistics, and my last year of uni had a class on language evolution, and we talked about a lot of animals, like whales and birds and stuff, but mostly apes. And I just think they're so cute. Of course, they're very dangerous and can really hurt you, but they're so, I don't know, there's a certain kind of sweetness to them. And they're so smart. And so ever since I had that class, I've just, I love it. I don't know. They're very smart. They can understand a lot more than you think. Mm-hmm. They can learn signs, and they understand intentions, communicative intentions to certain extents, and yeah, they are quite smart. But whenever I'm on TikTok, I always get videos of cute little orangutans and gorillas. I showed you guys some.
0: They were phenomenal.
2: Yeah, what did Mia say? You understand that's a coconut, not a monkey. But it's basically like, because they're just a bunch of compilations of like random things, and then somebody like photoshops a picture of a baby monkey on something like a coconut, a burger, palm tree, I don't know, but I think a minion.
3: Stop.
2: It's just like, no, but it's so cute. And I think,
0: oh, Natalia,
2: what?
0: Turn around, see what's behind you on the shelf.
2: Baby kittens.
0: No,
2: the minions.
0: Yellow? Yeah,
2: minions.
0: I just saw that.
2: A bucket.
0: Yeah.
2: A minion merch. Oh.
0: That's wow. So funny. It's really like a full circle thing.
2: Yeah. No, but I think, I don't know. Yeah. I love monkeys. I think it's nice to care about animals, and I don't know.
0: Yeah.
2: They're important for the planet. And they're just, they're animals. They don't, like humans, they don't have bad intentions, like they don't, you know, they're just existing, and yeah. I don't know, there's something so nice about that.
0: That is,
2: yeah,
0: very true. Tough to disagree with that one.
2: Yeah.
0: What do you think about, you know, I'm interested seeing as you took that course as part of your linguistics degree.
2: Yeah.
0: What do you think about, have you seen those videos of like dog owners who have that like soundboard where the dog can like try talking to them?
2: Yeah.
0: Do you think that's like that the dog is actually picking up like a language, or do you think that's just coincidental, or like
2: No, I think dogs are quite good at understanding signs, like pointing and stuff.
0: Mm.
2: They've seemed to evolve to understand that because they've been domesticated. So I think it's just like how they learn to sit. It's like they learn that if they press this button, it means they get food.
0: Yeah.
2: You know? But it doesn't mean that they can actually, like, it doesn't mean that they can produce that, or, you know? It's not the same.
0: Yeah.
2: I think they just learn, like, it's like a muscle memory.
0: Yeah.
2: And, like, ear memory, sound memory. Yeah. But like, primates can actually understand them, or communicate to a bigger extent. Dogs are just humans' companion.
0: Yeah.
2: You know, so that's why.
0: Well, I am fascinated. I want to talk more to you about this because, yeah, honestly, linguistics sounds, like, so incredible. I'm like, if I don't feel done with going to uni after this master's degree, that's just what I'll do next, I guess.
2: I don't think you should, but it was difficult. Or it was such a random course,
0: Yeah.
2: But it was cool. Cool to have that in my CV.
0: Yeah. Well, we're all very educated in this studio. And we will be right back with you after some music.

0: gi meg rom, så jeg kan gi meg selv og falle om.
1: That was In for a Landing by Dave and Earl, the band. And before that, you heard the beautiful Hold Me by Narth.
2: What?
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1: Exactly.
2: Such a funny jingle.
1: What? Radio Nova.
2: Radio Nova.
1: Anyway, look alive, people.
2: I'm here and I'm alive. Don't worry. I'm alive.
1: Perfect. I'm sure you guys are delighted to know that now it's my turn. I want to talk about Interview with the Vampire, as in the TV show, not the book series. Because I haven't had a chance to speak on an interest on the radio all summer, and that really did take up quite a lot of my time. It is such a fantastic TV show. The first two seasons are incredible because it's kind of like gothic romance set in early queer romance, I should add, and it's set in like early 1900s New Orleans, and it's like beautiful set design, beautiful costuming, great script. The first two seasons are phenomenal. Season three is a different topic that I don't want to talk about too much. But the thing that I found most compelling about it is that, you know, it's sort of three of the main characters are vampires, as you might have guessed. And they're all, like, evil, but they all also have sort of redeeming qualities. And I find it really enjoyable to watch, like, a TV show where no one is truly good, you know? Mm. Like, they're all complicated characters who do really bad things, but you sort of understand why. And it's been really fascinating to read the like online discourse, because some people have been in a way applying the standards that they
2: continue. Yeah. I just have a question.
1: Go for it.
2: Is it like Vampire Diaries vibe, Twilight, or What We Do in the Shadows?
1: I haven't seen What We Do in the Shadows, which is but it's definitely not like Twilight, and it
2: comedy.
1: It has comedic elements, but it's more like it's I think branded as horror. It's like because it, you know, naturally with vampires you have a certain level of violence. Also, in this show you have like they're doing like psychological warfare with each other throughout the whole thing. But it is like more somber, I would say, like quite serious. Not the last season. That season is just something else entirely. But I'd really recommend it. But yeah, it's been interesting to see that people online sort of apply the standards they have for like their friends or their family or people they're dating to these fictional characters, where they're like, well, he did a really bad thing, and like he's cancelled. And I'm like, but he's not real.
2: That reminds me of people online who talk about like, this movie depicts this thing, and then the director's evil because they show this horrible thing. And it's like, no, they're actually showing something, like a reality. It doesn't mean that they agree with it. It's just like, it's just art. It's like made up.
1: Yeah.
2: That doesn't mean that they align. It's not like if you make a movie about war that you're like
1: pro-war.
2: Yeah, like what?
1: Yeah, isn't that so fascinating? Like people are like online saying like, well, the vampire Lestat is an abusive narcissist. And I'm like, yeah. And he's also not real and a vampire. So it doesn't, you know what I mean? It's like, anyway, it's been fascinating. But yeah, that's my two cents. You should all, you know, at a time of your choosing, watch the first two seasons.
2: Remind listeners of the name.
1: It's called Interview with the Vampire.
2: Mm-hmm.
1: Not the movie starring Brad Pitt and Tom Cruise. That's not what I mean. I mean the TV show. Beautiful men, by the way.
2: Mm-hmm.
1: Throughout the whole show, they're all gorgeous. That's just the cherry on top. All right. Before I bore Mia to the point of falling asleep, we should listen to some music to wake us up.

0: You just heard Lightspeed by Space Station.
1: Det er meg, Grus Gott, Servus. This is the Language Cafe. Og Zapftis!
0: And Zapft it is indeed. We are, you know, closing in on the last half hour of this broadcast. We just took a little refresher break during the music where we laid in the hallway to cool down because it is really so hot in here. But yeah, I'm feeling
2: it's brand
0: new.
2: Slowly lulling me into sleep because it's so warm in here. I just feel like, you know, when you're like when people climb Mount Everest and then you're so cold, you just sort of like go to sleep and then die.
0: So you're having kind of like the opposite and the same experience.
2: I'm having the opposite of the same because it's so warm. I feel like my body is like sleeping, shutting down.
0: Shutting down. Yeah, literally. No, that is what it feels like. I feel, yeah.
2: Nothing like a sweaty studio to really make that hungover just a little bit worse. Mm.
0: Well, I love my Sunday afternoon sweaty, like just my preferred way of doing it.
3: Sweaty Sundays.
2: Yeah. Sweaty Sundays.
0: Natalia, you suggested that we should talk about how our August has been. I mean, is tomorrow the last day of August?
3: Yes.
0: Yeah, so it's a good time to recap.
3: Yeah, my August, like every one of my friends' August apparently, has been filled with anxiety. For what? I don't know, actually. But I've just felt this impending sense of doom every single day. And I don't know why. I hope it's gone. It's a bit gone now, but I hope by September it goes away. Yeah. Is it the summer scary? No. Like Sunday scaries, but summer.
0: Summer scaries? That's
2: perfect. I get that as well. I get summer scaries.
3: Like, yeah, I think that's what it is. I don't know why. Just everything was wrong.
0: Yeah. I think I had like an emotionally volatile August. There were some days where I legitimately felt so anxious that it felt like I was constantly like on a roller coaster at the moment where the roller coaster drops.
3: Yeah.
0: Like my stomach was like, felt like it was up in my chest. I think it was honestly too little sleep, too much beer, one too many really strange conversations at Cafe Sara, which, as we all know, is the worst place to have a weird conversation.
3: Yeah.
0: So, yeah, I don't know. That was my August, but
3: yeah,
0: you know, we still made it to the 30th. Only one more day, and we're through.
3: Yeah. What about you, Mia?
0: How's your August been? Also anxious?
2: Yeah, my August has been nuts. Like, it's my first month in my new apartment, and I take a while to, like, warm up to a new room. So it's just, I felt very, like, disconnected this August. And I was also, like, I didn't see my friends for quite a while because I was working a lot. And then I was seeing a guy as well, and that kind of isolated me too.
0: Yeah.
2: And then I was in London for a week, which also always makes me feel a bit disconnected as well, because it's like revisiting a life that I no longer have, but is sort of waiting for me. It's
0: yeah.
2: a very odd feeling. So yes, anxious, you know, a little bit sad.
0: Yeah.
2: But yeah, almost the summer is almost done. I made it. We did it. We had some high highs, some low lows, as we covered earlier.
0: Exactly. Mm. You know, if you're listening to this and you had a turbulent summer, just think, you know, if Natalia, me and I can make it through August, you can make it through today. You can make it through tomorrow too.
2: Yeah.
3: Summer usually sucks, so.
0: Well, I think it's sometimes because everyone has these tremendous.
2: Summer usually sucks.
3: No, a little. I mean, summer's not perfect. You have this idea that, oh my God, I'm going to go here and there and hang out with my friends. But personally, I see my friends the least during summer and everybody's away and I get sick and then I get sad and I get nostalgic and I don't go out as much, or I do, but then I just feel anxious. So it's normal to have a mediocre summer.
0: I think it's because everyone has these huge expectations every time summer comes around, that it's got to be the time of year that sort of makes up for everything else that might have been shit throughout the last like 9 months or so. But I had a very social summer, perhaps too social, you know, when you're
3: I wish.
0: I think if we could meet in the middle, that would be fantastic, because I need a day with like no plans. That would be great.
3: I barely saw you this summer. I was away.
0: Yeah.
3: I barely missed you. Seen anyone.
0: Yeah. We all live in like literally walking distance from another.
3: Yeah.
0: We see each other too little for that, but that's why we're here. Anyhow, anything to add? No. Okay. More music then.
4: Anything to add? No, I don't think so.
0: Didn't seem like it.
3: Skip to September 1st, please.
0: Exactly.

0: That was Oud og Fly by Moontop.
1: The language cafe is pure unreal on the air. I should put my chopper in the freezer and get them to do a fucking pirouette on it.
0: Every time that jingle plays, I can't believe they let us do that. Such a wow. Anyways,
2: I miss Lily.
0: Yes, yeah. I was gonna say we should give a little shout out to the people who are no longer
1: wrong.
0: In Oslo. Yes, so Lily, we miss you.
2: Yeah.
0: And Jack and Johnny and Jill and Andy, we hope you're all well.
1: Yeah.
0: You are missed here.
1: Yeah.
0: But hey.
3: For those who are still in Oslo and need our sage advice about what to do with yourselves.
0: Yeah.
3: Oh, I've got some things. It was a busy summer for us who worked in service and retail. Do not go into a store 5 minutes before it closes. Hot tip. This is nice. This is not a nice thing to do. Not order food 5 minutes before closing.
0: Yeah.
3: Go away. You can come in and look. And then you will have to leave. I am not making you food. So I work in service and retail, so I'm getting both of these kinds of customers.
0: Fantastic.
3: And it's so annoying. Don't do it, all right? It was a long summer. I'm tired. Just think about it, okay?
0: You're like, thank you. Hey, we're like recommending things for people to do next week, and you're like, and just don't do that.
3: Well, you need to be able to give the don't do's, but you can have a do. Do-do. Do-do.
2: Enjoy nature.
3: Oh, you say that every
2: stop it. Where do we live, though?
3: The earth.
2: What else is there to do?
3: Where do we live?
2: Oslo. There's so many things to... No. Do go to Ekebergparken.
3: That's the nature thing.
2: Yeah. When... Right before the sun sets, because it's actually very beautiful. And two people have visited me this summer, and I've taken both of them there, and they loved it. So
0: yeah,
3: Dudu walks around the graveyards and look at all the fun names. What? There are some really cool names out there.
0: That's true. It's also just a really beautiful. Okay. I don't know if we're talking about the same.
3: Sounds like an,
0: yeah. The what is it called? Vår.
3: Yeah, it's in Sankthanshaugen. You'll find it's massive.
0: Yeah, it's gorgeous.
3: But there are some really funky names. And since we're internationals, it's always cool to go and see what are some of the crazy names that people are called.
0: Yeah.
3: Torkil.
0: Okay, apologies to any Torkils out there.
2: Why are you?
3: Why is your name Torkil?
2: No, why are you bringing it up?
3: What, Torkil?
2: This poor man.
0: Yeah, just if any of you are called that, we don't know why this is the one that got singled out. But, you know.
3: Well, I had a friend from London come to visit, and when you have to speak about other people to friends from another country, they're like, what the hell are these names? And the other ones are so normal to me, but Torkil still, that does not feel normal to me yet.
0: Yeah, that's fair.
3: It takes a while.
0: Yeah. Sure, we're still in the adjustment period.
3: Do changing your name to Torkil. Do changing your name if your name is Torkil. You can pay. You should choose Mia.
2: Everyone is called Mia.
0: Just an army of Mias descending upon us.
2: Mia Paula. Mia Natalia. Mia Mia.
3: Do Mia Mia.
0: Oh my god.
2: Just Mia Eloise. We're just gonna like.
0: Yeah. Wow.
2: Baptize everyone as Mia.
0: It's like being nice.
3: Mia Torkil.
0: Oh my goodness. I feel like I can really tell that we're getting to the point where we're extremely sleepy. But I wanted to recommend, what was it? Oh yeah. If the weather is bad, you should stay home and watch season 2 of Adults, because it's such a fantastic show. Great writing. And I want them to get renewed for season 3. And if the weather is good, honestly, I've just been walking wherever, whenever, and trying to check out like more bars that are independent. And there are so many cute places in the city. No one needs to go to Los Tacos. Like, you really do not have to do that. And like, there's places with, I guess, comparable prices. Anyway, that's my tip. All right.

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0: All right. Well, all good things must come to an end, as is true for this broadcast. But it's been a delight to finally be back with you guys after the summer. I've been Paula, and I've had with me
3: Natalia
0: and
4: Mia.
0: And we will be back at the same time next week from 3 to 5 p.m. on Sunday, hopefully with some new members, which is super exciting. Okay. And yeah, can't wait to see what we'll get up to this semester. Thank you all for listening, and do stay tuned for Sorgenfri after us.
4: Do stay for Sorgenfri.
0: Exactly. You heard it here first. Alrighty. See you next week.
4: See you.

Nice and, nice and, nice and, nice and, nice and, nice and, nice and, nice and, nice and, nice and, nice and, nice and, nice and, nice and, nice and, nice and, nice and, nice and, nice and, nice and, nice and, nice and, nice and, nice and, nice and, nice and, nice and, nice and, nice and, nice and, nice and, nice and, nice and, nice and, nice and, nice and, nice and, nice and, nice and, nice and, nice and, nice and, nice and, nice and, nice and, nice and, nice and, nice and, nice and, nice and, nice and, nice and, nice and, nice and, nice and, nice and, nice and, nice and, nice and, nice and, nice and, nice and, nice and, nice and, nice and, nice and, nice and, nice and, nice and, nice and, nice and, nice and, nice and, nice and, nice and, nice and, nice and, nice and, nice and, nice and, nice and, nice and, nice and, nice and, nice and, nice and, nice and, nice and, nice and, nice and, nice and, nice and, nice and, nice and, n